0: Now let's hear from our society columnist, Peregrine de Vere Fitzaubergine.
1: Yeah, well, last night the Duchess of Aberystwyth was seen having a bit of a knees up with the Duke at a charity nosh-up. He stayed and had a little thing on a stick, but she scarped at about 11 because of her plates, so we're giving her a jip.
0: Oh. How elegant it all sounds. I wish I could have been there.
1: Yeah, well, you didn't go to Eton and Harrow like what I done.
0: Yeah, fine.

0: We started off those two with Clodagh Rodgers, Irish songstress who also sang in Eurovision in the 1970s with Jack in the Box, I believe. That was her first British hit called Come Back and Shake Me from 1969. She was followed by Cream from Disraeli Gears and a song called Strange Brew, which made the charts for them.
1: Not just singles. Here's the My Generation 60s album track.
0: From their first album, which I think was just named Dave D, Dozy, Beaky, Mick and Titch, here they are. They were a kind of, a lot of people thought they were a comedy band because of their name. It sounded a bit like Snow White and the Seven Dwarfs, but they were a lot more than that. And this is from their first album. It's a song called Hard to Love You.

0: Dionne Warwick and Anyone Who Had a Heart, which of course was covered by Cilla Black a few months after that was a hit in America, and Cilla went to number one in the UK with her version.
1: Now a wonder from Down Under. What's that noise?

That's the Quicksilver Messenger Service and a song called Fresh Air. And we're staying with that kind of psychedelic rock sound with The Action now, famous for a cover version of a song called I'll Keep Holding On in the mid-1960s. This was from an album they recorded in 1969 that was never released until decades later, a song called Brain.

0: The Action, and a song called Brain, followed by three before the Beatles, Arthur Alexander, and a song that the Beatles did cover called Anna Go To Him. The Every Breath I Take by Gene Pitney was next on the list, and we finished off with a big number one from the early 1960s here in the UK, Helen Shapiro and Walking Back to Happiness.
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3: Every week since the 1990s, it's the original My Generation. Here's another B-side on the back of a hit.

Spencer Davis Group, and the B-side to Keep On Running called High Time Baby. Now the slip disc for this week, and it sounds like this. American studio band, it was a hit on both sides of the Atlantic in 1969. Don't bother contacting the studio, I'll play it for you in about 10 minutes' time.

Sam and Dave. No, it wasn't Sam and Dave. It was Bob and Earl, another duo, and Harlem Shuffle. Now, in the 1960s, 62 to 64 mainly, we had the first blues revival here in the UK. I'm not sure it was a revival. I'm not sure we had the blues before it, but maybe it was a blues boom. Anyway, at the front of the blues boom were a number of groups, like Cyril Davis and the All Stars, and this one, Long John Baldry and the Hoochie Coochie Men.

0: Long John Baudry and the Hoochie Coochie Men, and Willie Dixon's Hoochie Coochie Man. Actually, Long John Baudry was going to form a band called the Steam Packet not long after the Hoochie Coochie Men. And in the Steam Packet was a very young Sir Rodney of Stewart. Or was it Sir Roderick of Stewart? I think it's Sir Roderick of Stewart. Anyway, he was in the band.
1: Here are this week's vintage tunes. God Save the King. King. King. 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King.

0: two vintage tunes there then. Judy Brown was first with First Day of School. Do you remember yours? And that was followed by the Cordettes and Mr. Sandman, a big hit for them. Thanks very much for keeping me company. Hope you can join me same time next week for another look back at music from the 1960s. And well done if you guessed that the slip disc was the Cufflinks from 1969 and a song called Tracy.
1: That's the slipped disc. Put a half crown on it on the dance set, and it sounds like this.

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We have a news flash in just for you. Johnny Pinto, famous criminal who has been serving a sentence of

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1: 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It feels good to Geico.

Good evening, Glasgow. Seems to be cold outside, but it's fucking warm in here. I'd like to do a song now entitled Morning.

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moving on. 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